And ain't a masterpiece. 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

0: 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Einfach die beste Musik.
1: I know you moved on to someone new. Hope life is beautiful. 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

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I heard you moved to Austin, got an apartment and settled down. And every once in a while, I start texting, write a paragraph.

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Now would you ever realize the consequences?

0: 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Please fasten seatbelts and bring your speakers in an upright position. Enjoy your flight.
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1: Tango 13 left, jet low 129.
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1: 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Right to 330 and down to 3000, American 2071.
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9: Contessa, 8251 heavy, air 3 to left, clear to land, 260, 9 up.

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0: 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American 1135, heading 185. 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Have a good day.
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